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6: 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You know what time it is, health as well, if we got some. Tyler, Origin Roots, Aotearoa, but here's at ease with a life with you. You want?

Tahu FM, there's Origin Roots Aotearoa, of course. Tahu are coming up, we got some. One Drop Nation with Aire Loving. After that, we got some SWV with Right Here. Human Nature. Banger. Right now, we got Tyler with Bliss. Keep it locked. The beat of the South.

0: The Who FM, there's One Drop Nation with Ari Loving. Coming up, we've got Molly and Britt Young, My More Music, and then we've got my favourite rapper of all time, Tupac, Do For Love. Don't go anywhere or else, you're on The Who.
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Tahu FM, there's my more music with Riti Riti Mai. Don't forget e hoa, we've got the Ngā Kapahaka Kura Tuarua o Aotearoa, the Kapahaka National Secondary School Competition going down right now in the Tauranga Moana region. So I'll let you know more about that in the next break. Don't miss it, because wait, we've got some Ashanti, Terence Trent D'Arby, but here's Molly and Brett Young with Broke Heartbreak. Keep it locked, the beat of the South.

Yahoo FM, there's Ashanti with Rock With You. Hey, don't forget e hoa, ngā kapahaka kura tuarua o Aotearoa, the Kapahaka Secondary School National Competition is going down. Shout out to Te Wharekura o Whakapūmau, kura kaupapa no o Tautahi, you know, representing the Christchurch. And then at 4:50pm, we've got Te Wharekura o Te Whānau Tahi, my old school. Hey, go hard, let's push, we are on. Go watch it on the Māori Plus. Let's go, we've got some. Bless one, Kehlani Mario. But here's Mohi of Hoki Maira. Keep it locked, the beat of the South.

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2: Malo, talofa lava, 1 o'clock. We've got 2 more hours. Let's keep the vibes flowing. Happy hump day, happy Wednesday. We've got some Beyonce, Manu Taupunga. But here's Kehlani with Out the Window. Keep it locked, the beat of the South.

Bahu FM, there's Manu Taupunga with Hine Moke Moke. Up next, we've got some Drex Project with Summer Rain. It's like summer rain. Tracker, one of the best singers in Aotearoa, and also Tahi Zoe Hunter sang this to them, Electric Avenue. Himothese. And then we've got some Luther Vandross with Never Too Much.

0: Who FM, there's Drex Project with Summer Rain. Coming up, we've got Stan Walker and Lauren Hill. You're on Tahu.
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0: Ahu FM, kohone tēnei. 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Welcome to all levels. You know, it's about connecting, surrounding yourself with like-minded people. I'll let you know the run club in the next break. Do not miss it, because why? We got some. Kōkōri, Eric B and Rakim Behears, Mariah Carey with Always Be My Baby. Keep it locked.
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So today, meet 5:45pm at Te Kaha One New Zealand Stadium. Intervals, jog or walk, 6pm. And then Robbie's Clubhouse, 6:45pm. And then this Saturday, 4th, meet 8am at Te Kaha One New Zealand Stadium. All the details on the Non-Runners Club Instagram. Get amongst it, man. We're building. What a great community. To finish, Atahi Karaka, we've got some Silk Sonic. Chris Brown and Leon Thomas Scissor. But here's Towers of Tui Tui Ara. You're on Tahu.

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8: Kia ora nā kohone tēnei rua karaka te wā, we got one more. Ah well, let's keep the vibes flowing, I hope you're having an amazing day so far. Let's finish strong on a high. The vibes got some Adam Fofo, Benny Man, but here's Kerala under the covers. You're on Tahu.

0: Longevity Heifer's Wealth. What a great song by UB40 of Kingston Town. After the break, we've got some Dilla Street, the brother Te Wehi, performed here in Ototahi over the weekend, and Hori Shaw of Catch a Wave, Casey and JoJo with All My Life, bit of an R&B soul classic. Keep locked, the beat of the South.
1: 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So.

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Don't go anywhere, hua, because in the next break I'll let you know. Te whakatau ki o te rather phrase of the day. Let's end the day off with a bang on your hump day. And it's a beautiful day here in Christchurch. Blue skies, vibes are high. Let's go. We've got some pitbull. Reiki Ruawai, but here is Illustrative Toya Mai. Everyone, Tahu.

Hui FM has put forth options. Ko te whakatau ki o te rā, the phrase of the day, nau te raurau, nā ku te raurau, ka ora I te iwi. With your food basket and my food basket, the people will thrive. Reminds us that everyone has something valuable to contribute. When we combine our strengths, skills, knowledge and effort, the whole community benefits. It's often used to encourage teamwork, unity and working together towards a shared goal. You know, surround yourself with people who want you to be better, who keeps you accountable, pushing you for greatness. Because that's what I do, hey. That's what we do. We level up every single day. 1% better. That's what. Let's push. We've got some Josh.

0: Tonu Mai Ki Tahu FM, we are finished on Te Rā. Pau will be coming in on Te Ihi from 3 to 7, bringing you Te Ihi Te Wehi Te Wana, so make sure you tune in to her show. I'll be back tomorrow on your Thursday from 10 a.m. to 3 p.m, so make sure you tune in. Enjoy your afternoon, train hard, get some whole foods in, read a book, get some rest. I'll see you tomorrow. Hei kona, you're on Tahu!
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10: Kia ora, kia ora, Māori. Ora, here's your cheeky little weather kōrero for Apopo. And honestly, it's giving bundle up but still cute vibes across te Waipounamu. O teitahi, you're sitting pretty with a high of 11 and a frosty low around 0. So yes, your car might need a little karakia and a scrape in the morning. Up in Kaikōrero, you're warmer than us as usual. Looking at a high of 13, not bad at all. You might even convince yourself it's not winter. Over in Hokitika on the west coast, expect a cloudy kind of day with temps around 12. Classic west coast, moody but beautiful. Timaru, you're tracking similar to Otaitahi, a high of 11. Layers on, layers, ehwa. Otiputi, you're bringing the drama, high of 10 and dropping down to about 3. She's crisp, she's fresh, she's Dunedin. And finally, Waihopa is sitting at a high of 10 and a low around 3 as well. Honestly, Invercargill, it was like you said, we're all in this winter struggle together. Kore te matapai huarere.
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10: Kia ora, kia ora, Māori ora. Nau mai, hoki mai ki te ihi. Ai, ko hoki mai hau, Shaquille Po, riding shotgun with me this afternoon. E kawea nei I te ihi, te wehi, te wana, I tō hoki ngā tuki te kāinga, ki hia rānei. And you already know what kind of day it is today. It's Wananei Wednesday, man. That midweek reset, that, okay, we're still going, we're still pushing kind of vibe, okay? He rā pai tēnei, ki te whakakaha I ā koe anō, keep the momentum going, cuzzies. And before we get into all the goodness for today, I've got a very special shout out. Hari huti tau ki taku sisi, taku taina ki a Waimarama. My sissy Waimarama is turning the big 2-4 today. Let's go. 24 looks good on you, sissy. I hope you're being spoiled, living your best life, and getting all the aroha you deserve today, okay? Love you always, sissy. So far, no, wherever you are, whether you're in the car, at mahi, or just cruising, settle in, get comfy, chuck that heater on because we're about to bring the vibes your way, okay? Coming up, got some mean kōrero, also some kai waiata who are going to be vibing out with you this afternoon, like Jackson Owens, come make it right.

shape shifting canoe. Fiji as well, sweet darling. No Tony Maya kicking us off the Zavo, Ray and Chardonnay with Hinemania. Keep it locked to the beat of the South, Tahu FM.

Tawifi Mania, Ahine Mania by Ray and Sharon Nye. Okay, Eti, we kawe e huri ki taihanake. You know when you've been talking with a mate about, like, could be about anything, going on a holiday, buying something you saw online, or even just like

Otago FM, kura shapeshifter me te wea te ngā kano nei rā te hōtaka o te ihi. Now, have you ever sat with a friend or a whānau talking about something? And it could be something random, you know, like you saw something online that you want to buy, or you need a new couch for your lounge, or you want to go on holiday somewhere. Next minute, popping up everywhere on your newsfeed and your phone. Did you ever, and also, have you ever thought that your phone was listening to you and you've tried to talk into your phone, hoping that the algorithm would pick up on you wanting to, like, win lotto? Or if you try to talk to your partner's phone, setting their algorithm off to buy you jewellery or take you out for dinner or something like that. I remember on Mother's Day, heaps of mums, they were just talking into their partner's phone, saying stuff like jewellery, holiday to Bali, a new car, hoping that the phone would hear them speaking to it to show their partners the ads of what to buy them. But no, your phone can't actually listen to you, okay? This is why you keep getting ads popping up on things that you've just finished talking about or whatever. There are tech companies out there that are learning about you from your online behavior. So it's actually what you're clicking on, how long you're looking at posts, and who you're interacting with, and even who we're spending physical time with as well, through your Wi-Fi and your Bluetooth connections. So every time you refresh your Facebook, your Instagram page, or even YouTube, advertisers are in the background competing in lightning-fast digital auctions to show you ads based on all that data. So they're not, you know, they're not actually listening in on your convos or anything like that, because it'd be way too expensive to do that. They're following your digital footprints, what you're clicking on, what you're searching,

how it works. Mind-blowing, eh? Mind-blowing. So, yeah, it's totally safe. You're not, you know, no one's listening on your convos or anything like that. It's literally what you're typing into the search engines and what you're clicking on and opening up is how they're collecting all the data to show you the ads, Fano. Out of it, eh? Here's Jackson.

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0: By my love. Do you know by the way, Ata?
1: Aye.
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1: Aye.
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1: Got you, Dad, Hiti.
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1: Hey! 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
2: Please.
1: Yeah.
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1: Oh, my love, it's okay. 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

Next to another sad love song, if I can of a katawaranga, Alamei Miti Oya to 100. Also coming out, Hope Mitawaya to Pumai.

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FM, hoping with the words Pumo, ko e huri ki tāna ke, you're tuned in to Te Ihi with your girl Po, bringing you the ihi, the wehi, the wana tāia ki te whitu tēnei, wana nei, wene rei. And if you've been feeling a bit low,

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8: Māori tū, Māori ora. 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I'm bringing you all the ihi, the wehi, the wana because this is peak hour traffic. Wait, peak traffic hour. Oh man, you know what I mean. You know, roads are busy, traffic jams on, and all you're trying to do is

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Risk it all night out te hōtaka o te ihi. Pau te nei hai wahaare. Kawea nei I te ihi te wehi. Te wana taiti ki te whetu. Okay, so have you ever wondered how your phone, you'll be speaking to like a mate or something about something random, like planning a holiday, trying out a new restaurant, or buying something that you saw online. And then all of a sudden, you see all these ads pop up on your phone or your news feed is just full of that one thing that you were just talking about. Have you ever wondered how that happens? I've got answers for you up next. Utonu Mai, his Doja Cat will paint the town red. Ariari mai, Tahu FM.

Tauhi FM, Awatea me te waia tau raina. Kia ora, kia ora, mauri ora. Nei rā te hōtaka o te ihi. You're with your girl Po till 7 o'clock tonight. And have you ever sat with a friend or whānau member talking about something? It could be anything, okay? It could be like toothpaste, slippers, or a Hoover that you saw on sale. Next minute, all these ads are popping up on your newsfeed or on your phone, and you're sitting there wondering, oh my gosh, are people listening to me? Are

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Tech companies are tracking what you're searching, what you're clicking on, how long you look at posts, who you're interacting with, and even who you're physically spending time around through things like Wi-Fi and Bluetooth connections. 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They know that you're searching for the best deals on, I don't know, the latest Jordans or something. So then they go, boom. And that is how you get those ads popping up on your newsfeeds or your phones. So food for thought there, whānau. Be careful what you search up. Be careful what you look at. Or be intentional so you can get some deals or I don't know.

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Tau FM ko rā hubs me te wai a te kia mau. Nei rā te hōtaka o te ihi kupau te nei kairo whare. Hoa mā utonu mai, mau tonu mai. Something amazing is happening over in Akaroa for Matariki. They've got some special plans coming up that I want to share with you up next. Here's te wehi me te wai a te I'm home. Whakarongo mai, Tahu FM.

FM Kolohekai with Cool Down, Nei Rā Te Hota o Te Ihi. Okay, here's a beautiful kaupapa happening for Matariki. There is a tree planting day at Takapuneke Reserve out in Akaroa. He wāhi tapu.

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So not everything needs a script or needs a solid plan, you know. 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

0: 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We'll let it unfold the way it's meant to. Anei hasa shemete waiata. Have you ever seen the rain on tahu?
1: Yeah.

0: Hey, are you cycling this weekend?
1: Yeah, heading out tomorrow.
2: Okay, remember to have a
1: Eh?
2: Yeah, go hard, but have a first. And wear all that fancy protective gear you've got. Because you're the best with getting the kids to help in the community garden, and we're going to need all hands on deck if we're going to get those tomatoes as big as last year.
1: Yeah, those tomatoes were like volleyballs. Will do.
3: 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So have a and think, if you get hurt, who gets harmed? Find out more at acc.co.nz.
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0: The Beat of the South.
11: Māori tū, Māori ora. 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Big ups to you who've been riding with me throughout the hours on my show. 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

0: And Twister with Faith Evans, Met Their Wire to Hope.
1: I'm hopeful, yes I am, hopeful for today. 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
0: Kore ngā kaiwai a tauroto tēnei hāra whakamutunga, Anaya One Drum Nation featuring Chad Chambers.

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And this one is honestly out the gate. So, up north in Masterton, Wairarapa land, they've had to shut down a public fernery. And if you're wondering, what is that? 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
1: 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Because someone kept going in there and dropping number twos. Like, not once either. Multiple times. 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So, council, they had to step in like, yeah, nah, we're closing this. And the worst part, there are actual toilets just minutes away from the spot that they keep dropping their number twos at. And it's definitely human number twos too. 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It's human, because you can tell the difference, man. And this is not Kaitiaki Tanga, I'm sorry. This is not.

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And if you're out here doing number twos in public spaces, this is your sign to sort it out, man. Sort it out. 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So hit me up. What's made you go, or what's made you think recently, what is wrong with people? Hit me up. Here's Biddy McLean with We're in Love. We're in this love together on Tahoe.

0: Jordan with a Y coming up as well with Maku Ano. 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

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Thank you so much for tuning into my show today. I'll be back. 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
3: In this update, a refresh for toy safety standards to match those used overseas. Under existing 2002 settings, importers have to spend money retesting products already compliant in the US and EU. Regulation Minister David Seymour says we could save a net $6.8 million over the next decade by adopting Australia's approach. He says that would mean toys sold here can comply with Australia, New Zealand, US and EU standards.
4: Any of those standards can apply. If you've got one of them, you can sell here. You don't need to get all of them. So this purely opens up opportunity.
3: Pro-Palestine protesters interrupted Ministers David Seymour and Cameron Brewer at this afternoon's announcement.
5: I'll hand to David now to talk about how this came about and what it delivers for New Zealand kids, families and New Zealand businesses.
3: Police escorted the ministers from the building with the event cut short. Disabled and older people unable to independently use public transport will now have to pay more to get around. The subsidy provided by government, councils and NZTA under the Total Mobility Scheme is today dropping from 75 to 65%. Blind Low Vision Chief Executive Andrea Midgen says this will impact people's quality of life. She says for people with severe visual impairment, it's not as simple as just catching a bus.
6: We need to give our community the tools and access via other transport mechanisms to enable them to go about their daily lives and be independent.
3: Southern drivers are being urged to be vigilant until Friday during a risky trifecta of hoarfrosts, fog and black ice. Two people have moderate and minor injuries after a multi-vehicle crash on Dunedin Southern Motorway about 7.30 this morning. Parts of State Highway 8 between Omarama and Lake Tekapo in the Mackenzie Basin closed for a time because of black ice. NZTA's warning conditions will remain gnarly up until Friday, with temperatures as low as minus 5. That's news. In sport, no drama with the passing of the leadership bat from Test skipper Tom Latham to Mitchell Santner. The latter's assuming his white ball captain duties for the Black Caps' five-match ODI tour of the West Indies, with Latham's role reducing to world-class wicket-keeper batter. Selector Gavin Larson expects Santner to build on the winning momentum set by Latham and the group, who clinched the Test series against England.
7: We changed the colour of the ball now, and whilst Tommy's still an integral part of that ODI squad, you know, Mitch takes the reins. I'm excited about, you know, Mitch taking over, playing the leadership role.
3: And Mexico's joined France and Norway in storming into the round of 16 at the Football World Cup, dispatching Ecuador 2-0 with a rousing performance on home soil. That's sport. I'm Emily Ansell.
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That's when I knew that your heart was scarring. 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
1: Hoia nei ngā rongorongo kōrero o tēnei haora.
2: In this update, Regulations Minister David Seymour's announced a plan for New Zealand to recognise toy standards applied in the EU and US. Until now, we've been subject to standards set in 2002 for New Zealand and Australia. Seymour says it's meant suppliers must spend thousands on ensuring toys meet approvals. He says these changes will let toys come from overseas without the fuss of retesting them.
3: If you had a new toy that was popular in Europe, for example, you wouldn't have to pay the $3,000 to $5,000 to get it approved under Australia-New Zealand standard. You could just sell it here.
2: The Greens say it's reasonable for workers to leave home in the morning, expecting to return safe at day's end. ACT's health and safety reforms have passed in Parliament this afternoon. The bill reverses a number of changes made in response to the Pike River tragedy. Green MP Te Ano Tuiono told the House our laws need strengthening, not relaxing.
4: New Zealand already has disastrous, bad workplace health and safety outcomes, and this bill is likely to make it worse.
2: New Zealand First and Labour have already pledged to change or repeal the law if they get back in this election. The Free Speech Union says the court should show it's working over permanently suppressing a sex offender's name. The man sexually assaulted a woman over 5 years and had other convictions for similar offences. The judge says naming the civil servant would bring him extreme hardship and could harm his family. Union Chief Executive Jelaine Heather says having a vacuum of information can be dangerous.
5: We can't even see the evidence, which only just leads you to start making conjectures of why this is happening.
2: Our fuel stocks have dipped, but we are still well above minimum requirements. Diesel's at 47.5 days, down 2.4, and jet fuel on 56 days, down 4.2. That's news. In sport, Super Rugby boss Jack Mesley has defended having six teams making the playoffs in a 10-team competition. Moana Pacifica's demise means the comp has been restructured to have each team play eight matches at home and eight away, with one bye each nestled around the new Anzac Day test. Mesley says if they had gone to a 4-team finals format, there would have been a heap of matches at the back end of the season that would have been meaningless.
6: By including six teams final series, yeah, it adds a lot more jeopardy for a lot more teams for a lot longer.
2: And the Black Caps' fast bowling stocks have been shuffled for the upcoming five-match ODI tour of the West Indies, with four of the frontliners from the series win over England being rested. Kyle Jameson, Matt Henry and Will O'Rourke are having a break, while Blair Tickner is set for scheduled surgery on his ankle. That's sport. I'm Emily Ansell.

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1: Oia nei ngā rongorongo kōrero o tēnei haora.
2: In this update, Kim.com has lost his latest bid to challenge his extradition to the US. The US wants to extradite .com from New Zealand, where he's a resident, to stand trial on 12 charges of criminal copyright infringement, racketeering and wire fraud. .com faces at least 30 years in prison in the US. His lawyer, Ron Mansfield, said .com should be sentenced in New Zealand because his alleged co-conspirators were sentenced here. Dairies have been named as the primary outlet for an illegal tobacco ring now busted. The illicit tobacco action groups run a six-month operation, seizing more than 1.3 million cigarettes, $170,000 cash, and arresting five across Rotorua, Waikato and Auckland. Officers conducted 21 searches at eight outlets and six homes. Customs' Terry Brown says at least one store was a pop-up.
3: It's designed to appear as if it's a dairy, but really its primary purpose is to sell illicit tobacco.
2: Claims updating toy safety standards could have millions in regulatory costs, could save millions in regulatory costs over the next decade. Regulation Minister David Seymour wants to bring our rules in line with Australia's, allowing sales of products complying with US and EU standards. He estimates it could save a net $6.8 million over 10 years by not needing to retest items. Seymour says it would allow more products on shelves.
4: A lot of people are facing high costs and they want more options. This will mean that there are more options for their children and the costs will come down.
2: And the lead singer and founding member of The Village People, Victor Willis, has died aged 75 after a short but aggressive illness. After this YMCA hit, The Village People went on to sing a string of disco favourites, including Macho Man, In the Navy and Go West. That's news. In sport, CEO Jack Mesley is comfortable having 60% of Super Rugby teams making the competition playoffs. Even with Moana Pacifica exiting, the competition is retaining a six-team final series, albeit with a different format that dispenses with the lucky loser and gives the top two teams direct passage into the semi-finals. Mesley says the six-team playoff format will maintain interest for longer during the regular season.
5: We know we're going to get more games that matter. That might mean that we see people play in those elimination finals that might have a weaker record, but we still think that's the best thing for us.
2: And a timely opportunity to rejig, rest and recover for the Black Cap bowlers. A 16-strong squad's been named for five ODIs in the West Indies, with Kyle Jameson, Matt Henry and Will O'Rourke earning a break. Blair Tickner will also miss the series for a scheduled ankle surgery. Selector Gavin Larson says a gap in the calendar presented itself for Tickner to undergo a tidy-up job. That's sport, I'm Emily Ansell.
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2: Koia nei ngā rongorongo kōrero o tēnei haora.
3: In this update, the nurses' organisation is demanding an independent inquiry into a patient's death in Waikato Hospital ED yesterday. The man couldn't be revived after collapsing in the waiting room toilet, reportedly after waiting 9 hours for care. Claudia O'Neill has more.
4: NZNO Chief Executive Paul Goulter says the ED was understaffed and Health New Zealand won't admit it. He says the unions repeatedly raised concerns about unsafe staffing putting patients at risk over 20 months of bargaining. Goulter says we need to look at recent funding decisions, specifically whether the hospital had enough to staff the ED.
3: The government's launched an at-home bowel cancer test today, aiming to reduce colonoscopy referrals by a third. GPs will send kits to people showing symptoms who can collect a stool sample at home to be tested for hidden traces of blood. Health Minister Simeon Brown says people have until now been put on a colonoscopy waiting list, but this test gives reliable results within days. The screening age has already lowered from 60 to 58 and will gradually drop to 56 starting in September. Southern drivers are being urged to be vigilant until Friday during a risky trifecta of hoarfrosts, fog and black ice. Two people have moderate and minor injuries after a multi-vehicle crash on Dunedin's Southern Motorway about 7:30 this morning. Parts of State Highway 8 between Omarama and Lake Tekapo in the Mackenzie Basin also closed for a time because of black ice. And one person's in a critical condition following a serious crash on State Highway 1 in Tawa, near Wellington. Emergency services were called to the Johnsonville-Porirua motorway between Transmission Gully and the Tawa-Grenada North off-ramp just after 8 p.m. The crash involving a car and a truck has blocked the southbound lane. Traffic management is in place and southbound motorists should expect delays. That's news. In sport, CEO Jack Mesley isn't worried about the new Anzac Day test eating into the Super Rugby season. The 2027 format has been revealed, with the retention of a 16 playoff format and the reduction of bye rounds from 2 to 1 almost certainly to be placed around the Anzac clash. With almost 50 of the comp's top players set to play for the All Blacks or Wallabies, Mesley says it would allow for some emerging talent to shine.
5: When some teams have such a high concentration of All Blacks and Wallabies and others don't, that provides a real opportunity for some clubs as well to maybe grab a game that they wouldn't have grabbed in the case where all national team players were available.
3: A second all-white stock is rising following a stellar Football World Cup. The Herald reports Finn Sermon is on the wanted list of big teams in England, Spain, Italy, Germany and one of the largest clubs in France. Fellow World Cup goal scorer Eli Just is believed to be in a similar boat. That's sport, I'm Emily Ansell.

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1: Oia nei ngā rongorongo kōrero o tēnei haora.
2: In this update, New Zealand's aligning its toy safety standards with Australia. The Ministry for Regulation says the change will save a net $6.8 million over the next decade by reducing the need to retest products already compliant with US and EU standards. Claudia O'Neill has more.
3: Commerce and Consumer Affairs Minister Cameron Brewer says our rules have been stuck in 2002 while other countries have adopted newer standards several times over. He says we can now import toys accepted overseas, which is likely to mean more brands will become commercially viable, letting more products appear on our shelves.
2: Questions surround personal emails after the Prime Minister's office breached the Official Information Act. The Ombudsman's found documents from Fonterra and Z Energy asking for a law change, later adopted by the government, were sent to a senior staffer's personal email and never released. David Seymour says they shouldn't be used, but the OIA applies regardless.
4: While emails have been controversial in American politics and which account did you use, it doesn't actually make a legal difference. I wouldn't worry about it as much as some.
2: A surge in bookings for the world's first Michelin star Samoan restaurant. Auckland's Tulla was awarded a single star at last night's New Zealand Michelin Guide Awards, alongside 14 other star winners. It was the first time the event was held on our shores after a $6.3 million government investment. Restaurant founder and chef Henry Onesimo says he's already noticed a peak in interest.
5: There's like 300 emails that we have to go through today, and it just seems like it's nonstop at the moment.
2: And the lead singer and founding member of the Village People, Victor Willis, has died aged 75 after a short but aggressive illness. Willis provided one of the voices for the legendary track YMCA. After the hit, the Village People went on to sing a string of disco favourites, including Macho Man, In the Navy and Go West. That's news. In sport, LeBron James could go back to a familiar NBA franchise after hanging up his Lakers singlet. Championship-winning teammate at Cleveland in 2016, Iman Shumpert, believes there are two routes the full-time MVP should consider.
6: I think the easiest way is either through Golden State or is through Cleveland, which, you know, if you go to Cleveland, everybody loves you there. You're going back. It was already a story in its own for you to come back and then finish the job.
2: Super Rugby CEO Jack Mesley doesn't mind the new Anzac Day test eating into his competition, saying it gives emerging talent and lower-ranked teams a chance to shine. And the NRL has announced it will throw the world's biggest birthday party for Jai Arrow as the centrepiece of a series of fundraising activities to support his fight against motor neuron disease. That's sport. I'm Emily Ansell.

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6: 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That's what it comes down to.
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10: You cannot, with any degree of certainty, say that this is how it's going to be on election day.
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Good morning, and welcome back to another Taitari, Taitimu Request Time. On this Thursday morning, Thursday the 2nd of July, e hoa mā, kei te pēhia koutou. How are you feeling this morning? Kei te pai? Ka pai. Ka pai, I would like to send a big mihi out to each and every one of you who are joining me this morning on Taipari Taitumu. My name is Tipene. I will be with you up until 6 o'clock I te ata nei this morning. Nō reira, tēnā koutou, tēnā koutou, tēnā koutou katoa. Nō reira, after this next waiata, I will give out our request line phone numbers.

Kia ora. If you'd like to ring in using your mobile phone, and the number is 07578 2982. 07578 2982 if you'd like to ring from your mobile phone. If you live in Tauranga Moana, 578 2982. 578 2982. And if you'd like to ring from your home phone, your landline, 0800 824 727. 0800 824 727. Nō reire, homa. Please ring in, please ring in. I would love to play your waiata and send it out to whomever you'd like to send it out to. Pēnei, ēnei, just like these next two coming up. As usual, to get our show started, I would like to send these two waiata out to each and every one of you who have joined me this morning on Taipari, Taitumu Request Time. Nō reira, te marie, mōrena.

those who were that there were from me going out to each and every one of you who have joined me this morning on Tai Pari, Tai Tumu Request Time. Morena, Joy. Joy would like to send these two waiata out to everyone who's listening in this morning. Kia ora, Joy. Tuatahi by Jim and Margaret Pohe, look at us. And waiata tuarua, Misty Blue by the group Fiji. Nō reira, whakarongo mai.

Those two right up there were for Joy, and going out to everyone who's listening in this morning. Ka pai, coming up next, I'd like to play a dedication for Roger. Morena Roger. Kia ora iu hoa. Roger would like to send these two waiata out to everyone who's listening in this morning. And Waiata Tuatahi by Eddie Lowe, Five Little Fingers and Tuarua by Tom Jones, The Green Green Grass of Home.

Those two Waiata there were for Roger. Going out to everyone listening in. Hope you enjoyed your Waiata there, hua. Ināianei, morena Patrick. Kia ora, hua. And Patrick too would like to send these two Waiata out to everyone listening in. And also, I hope you have a good day, hua. Bye, your Waiata Tuatahi by Suzanne Prentice, One Day at a Time. And Tuarua by the Drifters, I've Got Sand in My Shoes. Ka pai, no reira, whakarongo mai.

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Hope you enjoyed your two way out of there. What? Ka pai I nāianei, I'd like to say, Morena Mr. Ika, a.k.a. Reg, down there in Waitara, so therefore these two Waiata going out to all his whānau in Waitara, and out to his brother Michael. Tuatahi, Paper Roses by Marie and Donnie and Marie Osborne, then Candle in the Wind by Elton John. Nō reira, nō reira, whakarongo mai.

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So therefore, going out to all his whānau in Waitara and out to his brother, Michael. Nō reira. Coming up straight after that, I would like to play a two Waiata for Michael. Morena Michael, these two Waiata going out to his sister-in-law, Gina, Stephen Chicken Abraham, the Erwin and Kohu whānau here in Tauranga Moana, Blue Boy in the Waikato, Fire Maikara, and back out to his brother Reg, and everyone else in his usual group. Tuatahi, The Story of a Tāne and the Wahine by Ruby Turner, Your Waiata Tuarua by the TPM band Ringitia Mai, and Kiwi Weka Medley. Whakarongo mai.

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Hope you enjoyed your waiata e hoa. Ka pai e nai nei, morena aroha nui. And these first two waiata, aroha nui, would like to send out to her gardening group, her tahuri whenua group. And they are Marion and Moko, who live in Otaki. Elise, who lives in Martin. Nick and Bruce, who live in Palmerston North. And Kathy, Molly and Derewa, who live in Ruatoki. Ka pai, waiata tuatahi, Waterloo by Eva, and waiata tuarua, I just called to say I love you by Stevie Wonder.

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1: Oia nei ngā rongorongo kōrero o tēnei haora.
2: In this update, fears workers will fall through the cracks because of new workplace safety laws. Acts Health and Safety reforms have passed Parliament, but implementation has been pushed back to April rather than the originally planned November. The bill will put a stronger focus on critical risks which cause death, serious injuries and illness. New Zealand Institute of Safety Management spokesperson Mike Cosman worries less severe injuries won't be prevented.
3: The things that cause the greatest amount of harm, the greatest cost to ACC, back injuries, mental harm, the rolled ankles, the cuts and bruises.
2: Kim.com has lost his latest appeal to avoid extradition to the United States, where he's facing criminal charges relating to the defunct file-sharing website Mega Upload that he founded. Germanborn.com, who has New Zealand residency, has been fighting extradition to the United States since 2012, following an FBI-ordered raid on his Auckland mansion. .com has one final route to appeal the ruling through the country's top court, the Supreme Court. Retailers say bringing New Zealand's toy safety standards into line with other countries makes a lot of sense. The government wants to match our rules to Australia's, allowing products that comply with US or EU standards to be sold here without needing retesting. It's estimated this will save a net $6.8 million over 10 years. Growing numbers of Kiwis are returning from Queensland or want to. Official Australian statistics show a 5.7% rise in New Zealand citizens leaving Queensland for New Zealand or other countries last year. Business reporter Michael Sergel has been investigating.
4: The numbers moving to Queensland are trending downwards after rising sharply after COVID. The Gold Coast's Narang Neighbourhood Centre says it's seen a noticeable increase in Kiwis wanting help to move back home. Some are being referred to Australian government-funded repatriation services.
2: That's news.
5: The Beat of the South.
0: Ngā tohu a Tāwhiri Mātia.
6: Morena, we're looking at the weather. Kai kōura o Tautahi me Timaru, he rangi mokopuna, with some morning frost. Te kaumātahi te pāmahana, 11 is your high today. 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Te kaumārua te pāmahana, 12 for you. 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
6: E te ti, e te tā, no mai, haere mai. Welcome to your rā pari with me, Liana, on Te Ata. Ko pahuri te ono karaka. It's just after 6 o'clock. Great to have you kicking off the show with me. I'm with you through till 10. You can sit back and relax and enjoy the ride this morning. Kei te haere mai I tēnei haora. A chance for you to get in the draw to win a $100 petrol voucher, which I will be giving away āpopo on the show, so you need to stay right there. Waiata and kōrero on the way. Denzel Washington is one of my favourite actors of all time, and he is bringing us our Morena push this morning. That's up next, Kendrick Lamar and SZA. It's Luther. Turn this one up. You're on Tahu.

0: this. Kendrick Lamar and SZA, Luther on Tahu, Modi Ora, No Make Tautha. Welcome back to the show with me, Liana, for your Thursday, 2nd of July today. You know how we kick off your ra with something inspiring, encouraging, or thought-provoking. It's your Morena Push. Today's Morena Push comes from the one and only Denzel Washington, one of my favourite actors of all time. I'll see a movie. I don't look at the plot. If it's got Denzel in it, I will be watching it. He's not only an actor, but he produces and directs a lot of the movies that he's a part of. We can look forward to one that's coming out this year. Here Comes the Flood, with Denzel Washington in it, so you best believe I'm going to be watching that. He's also done heaps of podcasts and interviews, and he talks about dreams without goals. Are you ready to be inspired this morning from Denzel Washington? Whakarongo mai.
1: Dreams without goals?
2: Come on.
1: Are just dreams.
2: Come on.
1: And ultimately, they fuel disappointment.
2: Exactly.
1: On the road to achieving your dreams, you must apply discipline.
2: Discipline, come
1: but
2: on.
1: But more importantly, consistency. Because without commitment, you'll never start. But without consistency, you'll never finish.

Grow roots, koe ara, kia ora, te reo Māori on tahu. Nau mai, hoki mai, this is Te Ata with Meliana. Thanks for hanging out on your rāpare. Nau mai ki te marama hou, it is a brand new month, well, we're in the 2nd of July today. I want to hear from you this morning on 389, that's our text number. Make sure you chuck your ingoa in the message. Every text that comes through to Te Ata during the week, you're in the draw to win that $100 petrol voucher. Big mahi to Road Rubber for these. I'm giving away one āpōpō on the show, so make sure you're in it to win it. Tell me one thing that you are looking forward to this month. Think about the month ahead. I know Matariki is coming up. One thing that you are looking forward to in the month of July, and I will chuck you in the draw to win that $100 petrol voucher.

0: You're on Tahu, Destiny's Child Independent Woman. Welcome back to Te Ata with me, Liana. Great to have you here. Hope you're feeling good for your Thursday morning. This is for our Otipoti whānau. If you are in Dunedin for Matariki, you've got to get yourself along to this event. Happening on Friday, 10th of July, that's the public holiday, 3 p.m. till 9 p.m. at Logan Park Drive, Matariki Mā Puaka. Where do I even begin? Okay, so from 3 o'clock, they've got Matariki markets and workshops, live entertainment from 5:30 p.m. till 9, and then 2 drone light shows. 6 o'clock and then 8:45 p.m. are the drone light shows, and Tiki Tane is going to be performing at this event. All the details are on the Dunedin City Council website, or also you can head along to their Facebook page. Matariki Mā Puaka going down next Friday from 3 to 9 p.m. It's going to be a beautiful one for the whole whānau, so get yourself there if you are in Dunedin. I'm sharing with you coming up next my favourite moment from the BET Awards that happened a few days ago. You don't want to miss this one. Savage in the Mix along with some Mary Mary. Ariari mai o taringa ki tahui when.
1: Hey, are you cycling this weekend?
2: Yeah, heading out tomorrow.
1: Okay, remember to have a hmm.
2: Eh?
1: Yeah, go hard, but have a hmm first. And wear all that fancy protective gear you've got. Because you're the best with getting the kids to help in the community garden, and we're going to need all hands on deck if we're going to get those tomatoes as big as last year.
2: Yeah, those tomatoes were like volleyballs. Will do.
3: If you get injured and can't help in the community, it affects others. So have a hmm and think, if you get hurt, who gets harmed? Find out more at acc.co.nz.
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5: Him out, though.

You're on Tahu, Mary Mary with Shackles. Kia ora e ohua, no mai ki te hōtaka, te ata. Welcome back to the show with me, Liana. Thanks for hanging out this morning. The Bet Awards 2026 have gone down. Your news feed is probably filled with all the highlights. It celebrates the biggest names in black music, entertainment, sports, culture, recognising artists in R&B, hip-hop, gospel, film. It's a whole thing, man, and I am here for it. So this year, it took place in LA. And a huge congratulations to all the artists. But one of my favourite moments was Kehlani performing. Oh, did you see this? So she took home an award for Best Female R&B Pop Artist and also Best Music Video for her track Folded. And then she sung it, but like a stripped back version. And she had Jamie Foxx on the keys, which was a surprise, a full orchestra. It was incredible. And no, I'm not going to leave you hanging. I'm going to play a little bit of this clip out for you. Whakarongo mai.

Come on now. That was Kehlani performing Folded at the BET Awards 2026. But you can go watch the full clip on YouTube. I've watched it at least 8 times now. Kia utunu mai, e haere ake nei. Stay right where you are, because coming up, I want to talk about this new kaupapa that is going down this month. Keep it locked to the BET of the South. This is Rory Noble.

Come back, darling. This is Tahu. No, my hoki mai te apa ko Liana Tine. What's good? Welcome back to the show. Nice to have you tuned in. Have you heard of Why July? Very similar to Dry July, where you give up alcohol for the month of July. However, Why July launched last year in 2025 through Hāpai Te Hauora as a kaupapa Māori response to alcohol harm. So you can check out their website, whyjuly.nz. Now, this is a challenge to give up alcohol for Tāne Māori. The whole month of July, you go alcohol-free. Now, it's aimed at Tāne because Māori men experience some of the highest rates of alcohol-related harm. But wahine, whānau, mates, everyone can jump in on this kaupapa too. So swapping the waipiro for why, giving up the alcohol, giving your body a reset, checking in with your mental well-being as well. They have some amazing resources that you can use if you have signed up to this kaupapa. Also, like prizes that they're giving away and all the things, all the support if you are on this journey. Now, maybe for you, you don't really drink that much, kei te pai. This is still something that you can encourage your mates to do. Get on board and do it together. It's just about pressing pause on the alcohol for 31 days. So if you want to know more about this kaupapa, head along to whyjuly.nz. Are you always running late? If that is you, I have got some good news for us coming up next, but here's a crack-up song to go in.

Kei te whakarongoko e ki tāhui FM, Ja Rule and Ashanti, always on time. That is not always the case though. Morena, no mai hoki mai, this is Te Ata with me, Liana. Thanks for joining me. If you are the person that is always late, like me, I am late to everything. I don't try to be. It's just like, I don't know, it's my personality at this point. There was a study done at Harvard University which said that people who run late live healthier and longer lives. Kia ora to that. Now, there's not actual evidence behind this, but what they've based this study on is that psychologists have found that some personality traits often seen in chronically late people, like me, can actually be linked to lower stress and greater optimism. So people who tend to be late can be more optimistic because they genuinely believe that they can fit just one more thing into their morning. That is so me. I'll be like, I'm leaving now. And then I look to my right and I see a pile of clothes. And I think to myself, oh yeah, I've got time, even though I'm already a minute late, to put all those clothes away before I leave. They also may experience less day-to-day stress because we don't worry so much about each minute of the day, and also can be more relaxed under pressure and recover from stressful situations more easily. So you just continue to be late. We made it, man. No better place I'd rather be. All of my people here with me. 660 Whaiakine, we made it. But first, it's Tawas featuring your boy Hune, Karanga Karanga, here on Tahu.

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10: Ngā tohu a Tāwhiri Mātea.
11: Morena, we're looking at the weather. Kai kōura o Tautahi me Timaru, he rangi mokopuna, with some morning frost. Te kaumātahi te pāmahana, 11 is your high today. 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Info hoki tika, he paki I te ata, engari, hei te ahiahi kā ua, te kaumāwhā te pāmahana, 14 for you. 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
11: Eke mai, ki runga I te waka o Tahu FM. Kia ora, welcome to your rāpari with me, Liana. No mai ki te hōtaka, te ata. With you through till 10 this morning. It is just after 7 o'clock. What's good? Hope you've had a great start to your rā. You know, every day I just say to myself, we are one day closer to Raumati. Because winter is just not my season, man. Having to layer up, the cold, the dark. Like, what is this? But I am here to bring you some sunshine on the show, Waiata Kōrero. But this one, I'm not sure if you're going to like this one. We're going to talk about fears coming up next. And one of the most common ones, 75% of people struggle with this one. It may be you. We're going to have a kōrero about this coming up next. Hops, kia mau, turn it up.

Kia ra, kia mau, ariari mai o tāringa ki tahu FM. Morena, welcome back to the show with me, Liana. This is Te Ata, 2nd of July today. Great to have you here. Glossophobia. Do you have this? It is the fear of public speaking. I mōhio koe, did you know that 75% of all people experience some level of anxiety about public speaking or speaking in front of others? There's a smaller percentage of people who actually have a real phobia of public speaking. What happens to your brain when you get up to public speak is that it tells you that you are in danger. It detects a threat and it can trigger your fight, flight or freeze mode. And that's why if you've ever struggled with public speaking, you can get the shakes, you can get sweaty palms, your heart is racing, you get a dry mouth, your mind goes blank, you get butterflies in your stomach. It's a whole thing. Believe it or not, I used to hate public speaking. At school, I was never good at the speeches. I would hate getting up in front of my class and talking, which is crazy to end up on radio. But if you have to do some public speaking today, Iroha, or this week, or something coming up, there are some things that you can do to actually help you with the fear of public speaking. And reading what you need to say in your head or just practicing it in your mind is not enough. You need to actually say the words out loud to help your brain become familiar with what it is you are saying. Know your first sentence. So if you can confidently deliver the first 20 to 30 seconds, the rest is going to flow much more naturally. So a strong start means a strong finish. Breathe slowly. Take your time, man. Just take a breath. No one notices when you pause for too long. Trust me, I know. And reframe the nerves. So instead of thinking I'm nervous, tell yourself you're excited. I don't know if that one actually works, but that is a tip that a lot of people use. And the other thing to know is that if you are really nervous and you have to get up and speak in front of people, no one even notices that you are as nervous as you are. You might be shaking, you might be stumbling, but people remember the message more than they look at you having a moment. So just remember that one. Today is freedom from fear of speaking in public. So I hope those tips do help you, Iroha. Coming up next, I actually looked into this a little bit more and I want to share with you the top phobias in the world. I definitely have a couple of these ones. That's on the way for you next, Outcast. Hey ya, turn it up.

Tomorrow people, re re te wā, you're on tahu te hā o te waipounamu. Mauri ora, welcome back to the show. This is Te Ata with me, Liana. Great to be hanging out with you this morning. We've been having a kōrero about glossophobia, which is the fear of public speaking, and I've looked more into the top phobias in the world. You may relate to some of these, because I definitely do. Claustrophobia, obviously the fear of confined or enclosed spaces. Now look, I'm not going to give you the full names of all the phobias because I literally cannot pronounce all of them. Also, the fear of dogs is quite common. Fear of germs or contamination is on the list. I kind of get this one, but it doesn't affect me. Fear of needles is a big one. Another phobia, again, I wish I could say all the names, but I couldn't learn them all, honestly. Fear of deep water or the ocean. Another very common fear is fear of blood. Astrophobia is the fear of thunder and lightning. True that. Acrophobia, the fear of heights. And yes, your girl has that, to the point where if I go anything higher than four stories, like I can't go near a window. It's the weirdest, strangest feeling ever. You're like, oh my gosh, I'm going to fall. Even though you're inside a building, it's weird. It's a fear that I don't understand. Because I love adrenaline. I love doing things. I've bungee jumped before, but the fear is crazy. Fear of flying is a very common phobia. Fear of snakes. And the number one fear, arachnophobia, fear of spiders. One that I cannot relate to. I don't mind a spider. In fact, I've had people to ask me to get rid of the spiders out of this very, very studio before. I'm like, bro, are you scared of that? They are your top phobias. Kia utunu mai coming up next. Toi tūturi with your boy Piki. Don't go anywhere, Teddy Swims. It's Lose Control. You're on Tahu.

0: This is Tahu, the beat of the South. Kia ora, kia ora. No Mikey Tata. Welcome back to the show with me, Liana. And joining us in the studio, it's your boy Piki. Tēnā koe.
1: Tēnā koe, Liana. Tēnā tata katoa.
0: Kia ora, kia ora. We are ready for you to bring your expertise to the table here, Piki. It is time for Tui Tū Te Reo. So we're breaking down a bit of reo Māori. Piki brings us a little something and some information. Whakatauki on the cards today.
1: Yes, we have a proverb, whakatauki today, and that goes like this. He riri anō tō te kai.
0: He riri anō tō te kai.
1: Yes, that's right. He riri anō tō te kai.
0: Something about the food being angry.
1: Yes, similar. Very close, actually, e hoa. Engari, ko tōna rite ki te ao Pākehā, ko tēnei, excess has its price. In other words, you know, excess, even of something beneficial, can become harmful.
0: Okay, so it's saying food is angry.
1: Yeah.
0: Well, food has its own kind of anger.
1: Yeah, kind of. Even, like, for example, if you eat too much comfort food, that can be problematic in the
0: Absolutely.
1: Future, as we all know this.
0: Okay, so as we've all experienced this before, yes. This whakatauki, I'm guessing, is speaking, yeah, like you're saying, to excess. Too much of even good things can be detrimental to your health. For example, exercise.
1: Yes, tika.
0: Like people think, go hundies, go hard every single day, but your tinana needs some rest as well. So if you're overdoing it in life, then it's going to cost you something in the future.
1: How about love? You can overlove something.
0: Nah.
1: Yes, you can.
0: Yeah, you can. When love becomes obsession.
1: Yes. See?
0: And it takes away, you know, you're putting your own needs aside just to share their aroha.
1: Yeah.
0: You got to look after number one first.
1: Te riri anō tō te aroha.
0: Okay. Okay.
1: We're changing it up.
0: Oh.
1: But we get the gist of it, eh? So too much of anything ain't good for you. It's like Uncle Barry White would say.
0: Oh.
1: But,
0: sing it for us then,
1: Piki. I would not. That would be an insult. But however, yes, excess breeds contempt. Moderation in all things.
0: Kia ora. Okay, Piki with the wisdom on Tui Tū Te Reo today. A whakatauki, he riri anō tō te kai.
1: He riri anō tō te kai.
0: Tui Tū Te Reo with your boy Piki. Kia ora.
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Morena, no mai ki te hōta ki te ata, ko Liana O. Welcome to Your Rāpari with me, nice to have you tuned in. If you're keen on playing rugby for Waitaha, Canterbury Māori Rugby is having a muster next Sunday, 12th of July at Rehua Marae. So you can head along to this. This is for Wahine and Tāne as well. So if you want to play for the Wahine team or the Colts, then head along to this kaupapa. Whanaungatanga, manaakitanga, you can take the whole whānau. There's going to be kai, haka and waiata, and then they'll have a kōrero about the 2026 program. So you can go along to this, Canterbury Māori Rugby. You can check these guys out on Facebook or head along to Te Pai Tukutuku, which is waitaharugby.maori.nz if you're keen to play a bigger bit of rugby this year. Kia ū tonu mai, Omi coming up, but this is Maisi Rika. Turn it up, you're on tahu.

0: Omi Cheerleader Remix. Ariari mai o taringa ki Tahu FM. This is Te Ata with me, Liana. It is almost 8 o'clock. Thanks for your company this morning. Hope you're feeling good for your rāpari, 2nd of July. New sport and weather on the way for you. Then I've got some hope kicking the hour off. Boomo, big news for the LA Lakers. We're going to have a kōrero about that next. Keep it locked.
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0: Morena, we're looking at the weather. Kai kōura o Tautahi me Timaru, he rangi mokopuna, with some morning frost. Te kaumātahi te pāmahana, 11 is your high today. Moiraki me o te puti, he rangi paki, some light winds. Te kaumārua te pāmahana, 12 for you. 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

The 2nd of July, great to be hanging out with you this morning. Hope you're feeling good. It's 8 minutes after 8 o'clock. If you are in your waka right now, you're driving in Ōtautahi, just be a bit careful out there, man. It is looking so foggy. I got you though through till 10 this morning, bringing the waiata and the vibes and the kōrero. Coming up next, we have to talk about

Love with the Maxi Priest, Best of Me. No, my hooky mai, this is Te Ata with me, Liana. Thanks for hanging out this morning. Nice to have you here. One of the greatest NBA players of all time, the King, has announced he has left the LA Lakers. LeBron James, man. LA Lakers put out a statement saying LeBron James is one of the greatest athletes in history. We will always be thankful for his 8 years with the Lakers, including the title he led us to in 2020 under the toughest imaginable circumstances and the countless records he broke in purple and gold. We wish him all the best in the future, both on the court and off. He will always be a cherished part of the Lakers. Far no, he is leaving, and we are not sure where he is going, but he has responded to that and said, no, thank you. Truly an honour to wear the... He's put emojis, so purple and gold love hearts, while trying to continuing the greatness and legacies that come before me. Hope I made a few proud during my stint. Where is he going is what I want to know. He said he is continuing playing basketball, but he's just moving to a different team in the 2026-2027 season. He is considered one of the greatest NBA players of all time, alongside Michael Jordan. So he played for the Cleveland Cavaliers in 2003 to 2010. He went straight from high school into basketball. Miami Heat in 2010 to 2014, then he went back to Cleveland, then the LA Lakers in 2018 to now. He became the NBA's all-time leading scorer while wearing the Lakers jersey. So yes, he's broken a few records there. And one of my favorite parts about LeBron James is that his son, Bronny James, was drafted into the Lakers. So they were a duo playing side by side in the Lakers, father and son. That is unheard of. LeBron James left the Lakers. This is wild. Kia utunu mai coming up next. If you are keen on a $100 petrol voucher, I'm going to be giving this away. Ah, popo. Stay right there. I'll tell you how you can get in the draw. Boys to Men.

Hey, ko ia rā, haumiri iho on tahu. Morena e mara, no mai hoki mai. This is Te Ata with me, Liana. Thanks for hanging out on your rāpare. I have got a $100 petrol voucher, giving this away rā mere, āpōpō actually. Can't believe it's Friday tomorrow. If you're keen on getting in the draw, you need to text in right now on 389 with your ingoa in the message. One or the other. What season do you love the most, winter or summer? So I was having a kōrero to my mate, and I just thought everyone was keen for summer, man. But this person was like, oh nah, I love winter. And that kind of shocked me a little bit, because I am raumati all day, every day. Give me summer, give me the sunshine. I struggle through winter. What do you prefer, winter or summer? Let me know. Text it through to 389 with your ingoa in the message. And that is your pass in the draw to win a $100 petrol voucher. Uturu mai coming up next. I'll tell you how you can watch the National Secondary School Kapahaka Whakataitai. TLC right now, it's No Scrubs. Turn it up.

We've been the beat of the South, Modi too, Modi ora, no makita ata koliana tine. Kia ora, welcome to the show. Nice to have you hanging out for your rāpare. Te toru te tāwharo o ngā waka. Secondary school, kapaka whakataitai, it's nationals, man, kicked off on Tuesday. Apopo is finals day, so the top nine teams are going to be announced and then they'll be performing again. It's happening in Tauranga and you can watch this all on the Whare Kōrero app. So go and download this now if you don't already have it. You will also get exclusive Māori content, access to the iwi radio stations up there like Tau FM, how good. So go and download Whare Kōrero if you don't have this and watch the National Secondary School Kapaka Whakataitai.

0: me puaka, nau piki mai, nau kake mai ki te whakanui atu I tō tātou kaupapa hui a kai manawa ki Logan Park o Te Poti, hai te tekau o Hūrae. 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

Kei te whakarongo koe ki tau FM, Mary J. Blige, me te waata, Be Without You. You're on Te Ata with me, Liana. Nice to have you tuned in for your rāpare, 2nd of July today. Have you ever been to a restaurant with a Michelin star? Because neither have I. Up until last week, you had to go overseas to a different country to even experience that. But for the first time ever, Aotearoa has officially been included in the Michelin Guide. This is exciting, and of course there's some restaurants that will be celebrating their wins. We're going to have a kōrero about this coming up next.

Rude Boys on Tahu. Mauri ora, no mai ki te ata. Welcome back to the show with me, Liana. Great to have you hanging out this morning. Aotearoa has officially been included in the Michelin Guide for the first time. So we're the first country in Oceania to be recognised, and this is a massive moment for our restaurants in Aotearoa. So a Michelin star is the global gold standard for culinary excellence. And what I love about this is it's awarded by anonymous inspectors. That would be like my dream job, going into a restaurant, being all undercover, trying the food and judging the food and awarding a Michelin star. So what they mean, the star ratings, the numbers on them, you've got 1, 2 or 3 Michelin stars. Number one, if you've got one star, it's high quality cooking that uses top tier ingredients and distinct flavors, considered worth a stop. 2 stars, expertly crafted, refined and inspired dishes where the chef's talent shines through, worth a detour. And 3 stars, the ultimate culinary honour, elevating food to an art form with exceptional consistent cuisine, worth a special journey. So there's been restaurants that have been awarded Michelin stars here in Aotearoa. And one of them that I wanted to highlight is the very first Samoan restaurant in the world to earn a Michelin star. It's called Tala. It is in Tamaki Makaurau. And this is a huge moment, not just for Samoa, but for Pacific cuisine as a whole. Like, how cool is that? Now, you can check out the guide for Michelin star restaurants, Michelin Guide New Zealand. Go and look it up. If it's got a star on it, it's worth a visit. Dillastrate up next. This is

0: Illustrate Tāwara Ana, you're on Tahu. It's coming up to 9 o'clock on Te Ata with me, Liana. Great to have you tuned in this morning. 2nd of July, we'll do Hurito shout-outs on Waze, new sport and weather coming up. Don't go anywhere. This is Tahu.
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3: Koia nei ngā rongorongo kōrero o tēnei haora.
4: In this update, Hope's new workplace law will become a permanent fixture despite pledges to repeal it. An ACT Party bill reversing a number of changes in the 2015 Health and Safety at Work Act passed its third reading yesterday. This is despite heavy criticism from New Zealand First, and Labour is promising to repeal the legislation if elected. Workplace Relations and Safety Minister Brooke Van Velden says it shows the importance of keeping ACT in government.
5: For the parties in this government, ACT definitely is on the side of small business and lowering compliance costs and regulations. I can tell you New Zealand First is not.
4: The International Monetary Fund's New Zealand report card has the finance minister confident inflation won't weigh us down. The IMF's broadly happy with the government's targeted response to the oil price shock. It believes the annual inflation rate will peak at 4% within the next few months, thanks to high oil prices, before dropping back. Finance Minister Nicola Willis says inflation would have been a huge problem if the government unfurled the money hose like a lot of people wanted.
6: They were saying there's nothing good to be had other than the government spending. It needs to cut petrol tax. It needs to give everyone extra cash in their back pocket.
4: Calls for a licensing system for retailers selling tobacco to stub out the illegal trade. The Illicit Tobacco Action Group has seized more than 1.3 million cigarettes this week and made five arrests across Rotorua, Waikato and Auckland. Customs has seized 8.3 million cigarettes in the first 4 months of this year. Otago University smoke-free professor Janet Hook says it's still unknown which retailers sell tobacco.
7: For the licensing scheme, we would have that information. We would be able to control where the outlets existed. It would give us a much better ability to monitor those outlets.
4: A New Zealand accent will soon be available on Google Maps with an aim to better pronounce Māori towns and cities.
8: In 300 metres, turn left onto Karangahape Road.
4: The feature will be rolled out from today. That's news.
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0: Morena, we're looking at the weather. Kai kuira o Tautahi me Timaru, he rangi mokopuna, with some morning frost. Te kaumātahi te pāmahana, 11 is your high today. Moiraki me o te puti, he rangi paki, some light winds. 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And for Hokitika, he paki I te ata, engari, hei te ahiahi kā ua, te kaumāwhā te pāmahana, 14 for you. 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
2: 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On

Diana hanging out with you through till 10 o'clock. What's going down in your life? Hope you're feeling good. Hope you're wrapped up nice and warm. Definitely feeling the cold at the moment here in Te Waipounamu. Up next, we're going to do Hurito shout-outs. If it is your birthday, rā whānau kia koe. I hope you have the best day today. Bruno Mars kicking things off. Risk it all. Turn it up. You're on Tahu.

on Tahuipim. Morena, this is Te Ata with me, Liana. Speaking of risking it all, e whai ake nei, I'm going to tell you about the most wild proposal that went down yesterday. But first, Hurito shout out. 2nd of July today, Damini Ogulu, aka Burner Boy, was born in 91 on this day, so he's 35 years old today. Burner Boy is his nickname. He created it as a teenager, and that is his name that he's recognised all over the world. He is one of the biggest names in Afrobeats, helping take African music to a global audience. He has got tracks like this one, Sitting on Top of the World, On the Low, City Boys, Yee. And fun fact, he was the first Nigerian artist to headline New York's Madison Square Garden in 2023. He became the first African artist to headline and sell out a stadium concert in the United States. Crazy, eh? He's a Grammy Award winner. He's taken home Best Global Music Album in 2021 for Twice as Tall. Hari Hurito.

Zontahu. No, my tauti mai mara te ata ko Liana O. Welcome back. Nice to be hanging out with you this morning. Earlier on Te Ata, we were having a kōrero about phobias, and one of my fears is the fear of heights. The story I'm about to tell you, I could not think of anything worse. A couple has gone viral because they decided to climb to the top of the Empire State Building in New York City for a proposal. The man's got down on one knee. Now, they held up this sign that said, "When the power of love beats the love of power, the world knows peace," which is beautiful. However, they have been arrested because it's illegal to climb to that part of the Empire State Building. I just think, get down on one knee on the ground. There is no need to be going up that building to do that. Apparently, they're like professional climbers, and so they know what they're doing. But there were no safety ropes or anything. Wild. Honestly, I hope she said yes, because that is a lot of effort to go to. Kia utunu mai coming up next. O te puti whānau. There is an amazing event happening in your town for Matariki. I'll tell you more on the way. One Drop Nation, I re-loving. This one's for my reggae.

0: One Drop Nation and Chad Chambers, Irie Loving. Are ari mai o tāringa ki tahui whim. Welcome back to Te Ata with me, Liana, for your rāpare. Nice to have you here. O te puti whānau, what are you doing next Friday for Matariki, 10th of July? There is an event, Matariki Mā Puaka, at Logan Park Drive from 3 till 9 p.m. This looks incredible. At 3 o'clock, Matariki Markets and Workshops, 5.30 to 9 p.m, there will be live entertainment, including...
1: You're always on my mind, this is what you do to me. Girl, you got me singing with some harmony.
0: Your boy Tikitane is going to be there from 6 o'clock. And then at 8.45 p.m, there is going to be drone light shows. How cool would that be? So take your whole whānau down Logan Park Drive. Next Friday from 3 till 9, there's also going to be free buses for the event from 2 o'clock to 10 p.m. Just tell your bus driver you are heading to the event and then you won't need to use your bus card or pay for the fee. How cool. Matariki Mā Puaka in Dunedin next Friday from 3 till 9 p.m. Kia utunu mai coming up.

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Hey, te whakarongo koe ki tahu FM. It's Neo, So Sick. Kia ora, kia ora. No mai ki te ata. Welcome back to the show. What's going on in your life, Elwha? Great to have you tuned in this morning. Ka ue e wari wari, don't forget, you can always jump online. Te pai tuku tuku tahufm.online for everything Tahu FM, including Te Tour, which is our online shop. If you need a layer up for this winter, go and get yourself some Tahu FM gears. There's whakapapa and ngai tahu merch up there as well. E whai ki nei, we're going to be learning a new whakatauki with your boy Piki. Toi Tu Te Reo is up next. Rob Ruha, ka lega. Turn it up. This is Tahu.

0: This is Tahu, the beat of the South. 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No mai ki te ata. Welcome back to the show with me, Liana. And joining us in the studio, it's your boy, Piki. 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
1: Tēnā koe, Liana. 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
0: Kia ora, kia ora. We are ready for you to bring your expertise to the table here, Piki. It is
1: time
0: for Tui Tū Te Reo. So we're breaking down a bit of reo Māori. Piki brings us a little something and some information. Whakatauki on the cards today.
1: Yes, we have a proverb, whakatauki today, and it goes like this. He riri anō tō te kai.
0: He riri anō tō te kai.
1: Yes, that's right. He riri anō tō te kai.
0: Something about the food being angry.
1: Yes, similar. Very close, actually, e hoa. Engari, ko tōna rite ki te ao Pākehā, ko tēnei, excess has its price. In other words, you know, excess, even of something beneficial, can become harmful.
0: Okay, so it's saying food is angry.
1: Yeah.
0: Well, food has its own kind of anger.
1: Yeah, kind of. Even, like, for example, if you eat too much comfort food, that can be problematic in the
0: Absolutely.
1: Future, as we all know this.
0: Okay, so as we've all experienced this before,
1: yes.
0: This whakatauki, I'm guessing, is speaking, yeah, like you're saying, to excess. Too much of even good things can be detrimental to your health. For example, exercise.
1: Yes, tika.
0: Like people think, go hundies, go hard every single day, but your tinana needs some rest as well. So if you're overdoing it in life, then it's going to cost you something in the future.
1: How about love? You can overlove something.

Minaj, Troy Kingi, he ore te on tahu, ngā mihi e hoa. Thanks for hanging out this morning on Te Ata with me, Liana. I gotta get out of here. Your boy Hone up next, Te Rā, daytime show 10 till 3. Bringing the vibes and the kōrero and the waiata to get you through your rāpare. I hope you've had a beautiful start to your rā. Aopopo, we kick off the weekend together. Friday, got that voucher, $100 worth of petrol could be all yours. If you have text through to 389, you are in the draw, my friend. Have a mean rest of your day. No mai, haere mai. Come and hang out tomorrow morning from 6 a.m. I got you. Ka kite.

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2: Hoia nei ngā rongorongo kōrero o tēnei haora.
3: In this update, a property commentator says the golden days and easy gains from New Zealand's housing market are over. Cotality's latest home value index shows the national median fell 0.2% in June, slipping 0.9% on last year. That's 17.5% below its 2022 peak. Economist Tony Alexander says the days of rushing to buy an investment property have passed.
4: We no longer have 3 decades of interest rates falling. We no longer have net migration flows surprising on the upside. We no longer have fresh messages from the government to save for retirement.
3: The construction sector says a steady stream of projects and workforce improvements is needed. Civil Contractors NZ has put out its election manifesto. Among the asks is a bipartisan approach to project approval to avoid political decisions around infrastructure. Chief Executive Alan Pollard says while a domestic workforce is the priority, foreign workers are needed as well.
5: We need better recognition of the skills they bring in, which also then leads to opportunities for better ease of entry into the green list for residency and that sort of thing.
3: A motorcyclist has died from critical injuries after crashing a bike in the New Plymouth suburb of Ferndale on Friday of last week. Police inquiries are continuing. A fourth Christchurch shopping precinct has been ram raided in a week. Police were called to Hornby's Chappy Place around 2:30 this morning. Fog cannons were activated and the offenders left in a second vehicle empty-handed. And two people have been arrested at the scene of an alleged burglary in Christchurch's Lynwood this morning. Police say a 50-year-old man and 47-year-old woman were arrested on Stanmore Road around 4:30. They'll appear in Christchurch District Court next week. I'm Kay Gregory and that's news. In sports, satisfaction for England captain Harry Kane, despite being pushed to the brink of an early Football World Cup exit. They've rallied from a goal down to beat the Democratic Republic of Congo 2-1 in the round of 32 at Atlanta. Kane scored both goals in the second half. He says from a performance perspective, it was a step up from pool play on TVNZ.
6: Obviously, when you get to knockout football, the pressure is higher, the risk is higher. But we spoke all week just about being ourselves. And from an attacking point of view, it's probably our best game of the tournament so far.
3: And the most recent Grand Slam women's champion is out of Wimbledon. French Open winner Mira Andreeva has been ousted by 2024 Wimbledon champion Barbora Krejčíková in the second round. That's sport.
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8: Harira pare, it's your boy Hone. I hope you're having a wonderful day so far. Keep stacking days, keep showing up. You'll be with me all the way to 3 o'clock. Kei te whiti mai tamanui, te rā ki o tautahi. It's a beautiful day here in Christchurch. We've got some Holly Smith coming up, Timberland. But right now I've got Molly and Brett Young with Broke Heartbreak. Keep it locked. The beat of the South.

the way I are. Coming up, we've got Drex Project with Summer Rain. Like Tracker, seen this one. Zoe Hunter, Electric Avenue here. Track. And then we've got some Deborah Cox of Who Do You Love. But right now, I've got Holly Smith of Kuoru Kuchiaki Pelop, the beat of the South.

0: Numai Kitahu FM, there's Drex Project with Summer Rain. Up next, we've got some Rylan Leslie, Te Kākano, and then we've got Beyonce Mitona Banger, Irreplaceable. Keep it locked, the beat of the South.
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Tahu FM, kone tēnei. I hope you're having an amazing day so far. Happy Thursday, harira pare. Last night we had a Ngāhi Kaupapa, a singing a showcase where some of the best singers from New Zealand have come out of this singing school. So I'll let you know more about it in the next break. Don't miss it, because I'll put you on. We've got some Blue Cantrell, Al Green, but here's Ryan Leslie. This is with used to be. Keep it on.

Fender's Blue Can Child hit him up style last night. A nighty beautiful event went down at Mellow Studios. They celebrated their 5 years of their studios. They teach vocal lessons, producing, guitar lessons, piano lessons by the GOAT, the founder, Marley Soto, one of the best singers, best vocalists in New Zealand. Hands down, if you know, you know. Hey, put you on. I was vibes. I was at the piano at the music centre there. A lot of great singers came through. Ezra Neal. Who else were there? Was there Haley? Myself had a jam with the one and only Marley. Producer Harry Mohi. But yeah, if you're in the Ōtautahi, you know, you're in the region and you want to learn how to sing, produce, play any instrument, go follow Mellow Studios on Instagram. Let's push. We've got some Usher, Te Wehi next, but here's Aro with Kia Mau. Keep it locked.

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9: Talofa malo, welcome to the day show. It's 11 o'clock. You'll be with me all the way to 3 o'clock. Happy Thursday. We've got some John B. Harmi. But here's Shefu with Waka. Keep it locked. The beat of the South.

Welcome back, it's your boy Honde. That was Hami Metona banger here. Ah, you up next. We've got some Kōkōuri, we've got Tāua, Natalia Cole, this will be, but here's John B of Don't Talk. Keep it locked, the beat of the South.

0: And we've got some Black Shoe of No Diggity. Keep it locked, don't go anywhere else, because why? You're on Tahu.
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Tonu mai ki tahu FM, kohone tēnei. You already know what time it is, eh? Ngā kapaka kura tuarua o Aotearoa 2026 competition is going down right now. Go watch on Māori Plus. A whānau from Dunedin, he waka kotuia on right now. It looks like, yeah, and then a whānau at 3:40 p.m. Te whare kura o Aro Whenua. It's going to be beautiful, man. Some groups to watch out for. Te pū o te whike, wai o rea. Te whare kura o Māngere, I see Pere Wehongi is tutoring them. Ruatoki, rākau manga, it's a stacked day today, man. Good luck, go watch it. Let's push, we got some. Mariah Carey, Kerala, but here's Sisters Underground in the neighborhood. Keep it locked, the beat of the South.

What a banger, man. Mariah Carey with We Belong Together. Great music. We need more music like that, man. To finish out, to go Matahi Karaka, we've got some Rihanna Uncles. But right now we've got Piri and Awatea with Herahau Tēnei. Tahu FM, the beat of the South.

What's good? We're coming up to 12 o'clock on your Thursday. Hope you're having a wonderful day so far. Be back straight after the break. Longevity, health as well. Get that protein in, eh? It's 12 o'clock. Keep it locked. You want the hook.